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2: I'm Candace Dirksen. Pembina Valley RCMP are looking to you to help find a stolen dirt bike. Chris Sumner has more.
3: This past Monday, September 21st, officers received the report of the theft from a residence in Roland. The white, yellow, and blue dirt bike, a new Husqvarna TC50, was taken from a shed on Spruce Street. Nothing else was taken. Anyone with information on the bike's whereabouts is asked to contact Morden RCMP or Manitoba Crime Stoppers. A photo of the dirt bike can be seen right now on the Pembina Valley online app.
2: Morden residents who haven't registered to vote online still have a path to cast a ballot in this fall's municipal election. Senior election official Brian Nedowin says the online voters list closed September 22nd, but eligible voters can still register at the polls.
4: So if you're not on the voters list, you can fill out an oath and verify that you are a Canadian citizen over 18 and a member of this community for 6 months. Anyone who has not done the registration yet is unable to do it online anymore. You have to wait till voting day.
2: Advance polls will be open October 21st at the Morden Civic Center from 8 a.m. to 8 p.m. Election day is October 28th at the Access Events Center, also from 8 in the morning until 8 at night. Morden voters will choose from 3 mayoral candidates and 8 councillor candidates who are seeking seats around the table. A local organization is raising funds to help meet the growing needs of a school in the Democratic Republic of the Congo. Hands Canada's Music Night takes place this evening at Winkler EMMC, starting at 7. Chair Harold Hamm says the school has welcomed hundreds of additional students, creating an urgent need for classroom furniture.
5: The biggest thing right now is getting volunteers. Volunteers seem to be

0: tougher and tougher to get. A music night. Hopefully we can put something together there. We've done this 4 or 5 times previously. Quite well received.
1: The event features live music and a presentation about Hands Canada. It starts at 7 with donations accepted at the door. And the Manitoba Teachers Society says students need health education that reflects the challenges they face today, including social media, online relationships, and misinformation. President Lillian Clausen says students need the tools to make healthy decisions.
2: And so it's important that we don't hide any of these realities from students and that they are well equipped to make some really good decisions that they're going to have to make sometimes in the absence of the adults that are in their lives. And so we need to give them the tools to be able to make some good choices and some healthy choices.
1: The province says its renewed curriculum is being updated for the first time in 25 years. There is a lot happening in our community, and you won't miss a thing when you subscribe to the daily newsletter at Pembina Valley Online.
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1: Overcast tonight with an overnight low of 15 degrees. Cloudy skies on Saturday with rain beginning early in the morning. About 5 millimeters expected. Wind gusting out of the south and a high of 18. Saturday night cloudy with a 60% chance of showers in the evening, then clearing up overnight. That gusty south wind shifting west and lightening up before morning, a low of 9. Sunshine Sunday with a high of 21. Monday cloudy, small chance of showers with a high of 15. Weather impacts every plan. 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
3: Overcast tonight with an overnight low of 15 degrees. Cloudy skies on Saturday with rain beginning early in the morning. About 5 millimeters expected. Wind gusting out of the south and a high of 18. Saturday night cloudy with a 60% chance.

0: Some showers in the evening, then clearing up overnight. That gusty south wind shifting west and lightening up before morning, a low of 9. Sunshine Sunday with a high of 21. Monday cloudy, small chance of showers with a high of 15. Weather impacts every plan. Stay informed with the CDK Electric weather page on the Pembina Valley online app.
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6: Overcast tonight with an overnight low of 15 degrees. Cloudy skies on Saturday with rain beginning early in the morning. About 5 millimeters expected. Wind gusting out of the south and a high of 18. Saturday night cloudy with a 60% chance of showers in the evening, then clearing up overnight. That gusty south wind shifting west and lightening up before morning, a low of 9. Sunshine Sunday with a high of 21. Monday cloudy, small chance of showers with a high of 15. Weather impacts every plan. Stay informed with the CDK Electric weather page on the Pembina Valley Online app.
0: On the Eagle 93.5 Morning Show, you just never know where the conversation is going to go. And honestly, I don't either. Like when Art Friesen is explaining why hot coffee belongs on a hot day. Just drink water now, leading up to the weekend.
7: Or a coffee.
0: And you should be fine. Yeah. Coffee's fine, too. Yeah, no, you can't pry my iced coffee away from me, Art. Next, I'm out and about meeting kids at a splash park who are living their absolute best summer.
8: What are you doing for the rest of your summer holidays?
9: I'm going to stay at the park, go to sleep in the park, put my face inside of the water.
8: Did you say you're going to sleep in the park?
9: Yeah. Should I show you?
8: Yeah, sure.
0: And somehow we even learn about a cactus you can pet.
10: The spikes are so thin, but it's soft, so you can, like, pet it. You can pet the cactus.
11: Oh, yeah, yeah. I'm, like, so afraid to touch it, and you keep telling me and your friends and stuff, like, you can touch it, you can touch this one.
10: Yeah, pet the cactus. Yeah.
8: Pet like the cactus.
0: It's local people, it's unpredictable, and it's always a good time. 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
2: I'm Candace Dirksen. Four people have been arrested following an attempted human smuggling effort near Nitshe. According to U.S. Border Patrol Grand Forks sector, agents at the Pembina Station were alerted to a vehicle going at a high rate of speed southbound from the international border.

0: when they intercepted it and thwarted the attempt. As a result, two U.S. citizens and two nationals from Belize were arrested. A search of the vehicle also yielded uncovered cash and marijuana, which belongs to one of the American citizens. The two U.S. citizens are now facing 8 smuggling charges. Winkler voters will see a second question on their ballot when they head to the polls for the municipal election October 28th. A plebiscite will ask whether licensed retail cannabis stores should be allowed in the city. Senior election official Wendy Clausen explains what the vote would mean for Winkler.
1: A vote that you have for eligible voters to say, yes, we want this, or no, we don't want this. What the Liquor Commission of Manitoba does is they have rules set out for all of this stuff. And so when somebody wants to sell cannabis in a municipality, they have to have permission, right? And so it has never been voted through in Winkler yet.
0: The plebiscite applies specifically to licensed retail cannabis stores. The main election will see 7 candidates running for 6 council seats. The candidates are Ryan Hildebrand, Peter Fraze, Zahid Zeri, Marvin Plett, Pam Fedick, Michael Grenier, and Don Martens. Mayor Henry Siemens has been acclaimed. Meantime, there will be a school board election in the Western School Division with contested races in both wards. 4 candidates are running for 3 trustee positions in Ward 1, which covers areas north of Highway 3. They are Lisa Burley, Nicole Levesque, Heather Raich, and Robin Weeb. In Ward 2, which covers areas south of Highway 3, 3 candidates are running for 2 positions. They are Alicia Brody, Vivian Dorge, and Megan Gould. Advance voting details will be announced by the division as well. And a new growing project near Haskett is connecting local farm support with children overseas. In its first crop of the area, Children's Camps International's Harvest for Kids planted wheat on 83 acres, averaging about 56 bushels an acre. George Clausen says support from the area was encouraging, and he's hoping awareness will grow as more people learn how the project supports Christian day camps and discipleship programs for children around the world.
2: Tell the kids about Jesus, and it changes so many lives for the better. That's why we do it.
0: He added this.
2: We sort of cater to the poorest of the poor in those areas. And a lot of those kids, you know, once they identify with what Christianity is, what Jesus can do for them, gives them confidence. We have many kids who have grown up, they become pastors, they become, you know, counselors, they get good jobs in government, they're starting to run businesses. And it's just amazing how that frees them and gives them confidence to do what we would consider normal in North America.
0: 2 local dealers supplied combines for the harvest, while volunteers provided trucks and a grain cart. If you want to stay on top of what's happening in your community, subscribe to the Daily News at Pembina Valley Online.
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0: Overcast tonight with an overnight low of 15 degrees. Cloudy skies on Saturday with rain beginning early in the morning. About 5 millimeters expected. Wind gusting out of the south and a high of 18. Saturday night cloudy with a 60% chance of showers in the evening, then clearing up overnight. That gusty south wind shifting west and lightening up before morning, a low of 9. Sunshine Sunday with a high of 21. Monday cloudy, small chance of showers with a high of 15. Weather impacts every plan. 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
7: Overcast tonight with an overnight low of 15 degrees. Cloudy skies on Saturday with rain beginning early in the morning. About 5 millimeters expected. Wind gusting out of the south and a high of 18. Saturday night cloudy with a 60% chance of showers in the evening, then clearing up overnight. That gusty south wind shifting west and lightening up before morning, a low of 9. Sunshine Sunday with a high of 21. Monday cloudy, small chance of showers with a high of 15. Weather impacts every plan. 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

0: Fans were bussin' fire. This week we're gonna be sale, and then Mr. will be
1: 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Hard the cool principal
2: 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So hip testing.
1: 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I like him, but his AV hello? Skills sad
2: oh. Basic.
0: Is this thing
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6: Overcast tonight with an overnight low of 15 degrees. Cloudy skies on Saturday with rain beginning early in the morning. About 5 millimeters expected. Wind gusting out of the south and a high of 18. Saturday night cloudy with a 60% chance of showers in the evening, then clearing up overnight. That gusty south wind shifting west and lightening up before morning, a low of 9. Sunshine Sunday with a high of 21. Monday cloudy, small chance of showers with a high of 15. Weather impacts every plan. Stay informed with the CDK Electric weather page on the Pembina Valley online app.
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2: I'm Candace Dirksen. Pembina Valley RCMP are looking for help finding a stolen dirt bike. This past Monday, officers received the report of the theft from a home in Roland. The white, yellow, and blue dirt bike, a new Husqvarna TC50, was taken from a shed on Spruce Street. Nothing else was taken. Anyone with information on the bike's whereabouts is asked to call Morton RCMP or Manitoba Crime Stoppers. You can see a photo of the stolen dirt bike in the story on your Pembina Valley Online app. Morton residents who haven't registered to vote online still have a path to cast a ballot in this

0: fall's municipal election. Senior election official Brian Nedowin says the online voters list closed September 22nd, but eligible voters can still register at the polls.
1: So if you're not on the voters list, you can fill out an oath and verify.

0: that you are a Canadian citizen over 18 and a member of this community for 6 months. Anyone who has not done the registration yet is unable to do it online anymore. You have to wait till voting day.
1: Advance polls will be open October 21st at the Morning Civic Center from 8 to 8. Election Day is October 28th at the Access Event Center, also from 8 to 8. Morden voters will choose from 3 mayoral candidates and 8 councillor candidates. And the Winkler Imagination Library is hoping Dolly Parton Day will encourage people to support early literacy in the community. Today is Dolly Parton Day. Committee member Dorothy Dirksen says the program currently serves hundreds of children.
2: We have 800 children that we give a book to each month. So our budget is for $48,000 per year. We have credit at Dollywood. And so sometimes if we don't reach that goal, then we're still on to the next year.
1: The program fundraises to cover the cost of the books and postage, with families receiving the books at no charge. They are hoping Give Like Dolly Day encourages people to help cover their $48,000 budget. Every day, we are delivering the news of your community to you here on the radio. 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
1: Overcast tonight with an overnight low of 15 degrees. Cloudy skies on Saturday with rain beginning early in the morning. About 5 millimeters expected. Wind gusting out of the south and a high of 18. Saturday night cloudy with a 60% chance of showers in the evening, then clearing up overnight. That gusty south wind shifting west and lightening up before morning, a low of 9. Sunshine Sunday with a high of 21. Monday cloudy, small chance of showers with a high of 15. Weather impacts every plan. 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
1: Overcast tonight with an overnight low of 15 degrees. Cloudy skies on Saturday with rain beginning early in the morning. About 5 millimeters expected. Wind gusting out of the south and a high of 18. Saturday night cloudy with a 60% chance of showers in the evening, then clearing up overnight. That gusty south wind shifting west and lightening up before morning, a low of 9. Sunshine Sunday with a high of 21. Monday cloudy, small chance of showers with a high of 15. Weather impacts every plan. 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

0: tonight with an overnight low of 15 degrees. Cloudy skies on Saturday with rain beginning early in the morning. About 5 millimeters expected. Wind gusting out of the south and a high of 18. Saturday night cloudy with a 60% chance of showers in the evening, then clearing up overnight. That gusty south wind shifting west and lightening up before morning, a low of 9. Sunshine Sunday with a high of 21. Monday cloudy, small chance of showers with a high of 15. Weather impacts every plan. Stay informed with the CDK Electric weather page on the Pembina Valley online app.
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4: Overcast tonight with an overnight low of 15 degrees. Cloudy skies on Saturday with rain beginning early in the morning. About 5 millimeters expected. Wind gusting out of the south and a high of 18. Saturday night cloudy with a 60% chance of showers in the evening, then clearing up overnight. That gusty south wind shifting west and lightening up before morning, a low of 9. Sunshine Sunday with a high of 21. Monday cloudy, small chance of showers with a high of 15. Weather impacts every plan. Stay informed with the CDK Electric weather page on the Pembina Valley online app.
5: 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Sometimes it's pure excitement. You will be going to Hillary Duff, January 30th, 2027. 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And sometimes it's just hearing how much the radio station means to you. You're going to Rock and Thunder. Your son's going to be thrilled.
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0: Now, your Pembina Valley online weather.
7: Overcast tonight with an overnight low of 15 degrees. Cloudy skies on Saturday with rain beginning early in the morning. About 5 millimeters expected. Wind gusting out of the south and a high of 18. Saturday night cloudy with a 60% chance of showers in the evening, then clearing up overnight. That gusty south wind shifting west and lightening up before morning, a low of 9. Sunshine Sunday with a high of 21. Monday cloudy, small chance of showers with a high of 15. Weather impacts every plan. Stay informed with the CDK Electric weather page on the Pembina Valley online app.
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1: Overcast tonight with an overnight low of 15 degrees. Cloudy skies on Saturday with rain beginning early in the morning. About 5 millimeters expected. Wind gusting out of the south and a high of 18. Saturday night cloudy with a 60% chance of showers in the evening, then clearing up overnight. That gusty south wind shifting west and lightening up before morning, a low of 9. Sunshine Sunday with a high of 21. Monday cloudy, small chance of showers with a high of 15. Weather impacts every plan. Stay informed with the CDK Electric weather page on the Pembina Valley Online app.
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4: Overcast tonight with an overnight low of 50.

0: 16 degrees. Cloudy skies on Saturday with rain beginning early in the morning. About 5 millimeters expected. Wind gusting out of the south and a high of 18. Saturday night cloudy with a 60% chance of showers in the evening, then clearing up overnight. That gusty south wind shifting west and lightening up before morning, a low of 9. Sunshine Sunday with a high of 21. Monday cloudy, small chance of showers with a high of 15. Weather impacts every plan. 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
2: Overcast tonight with an overnight low of 15 degrees. Cloudy skies on Saturday with rain beginning early in the morning. About 5 millimeters expected. Wind gusting out of the south and a high of 18. Saturday night cloudy with a 60% chance of showers in the evening, then clearing up overnight. That gusty south wind shifting west and lightening up before morning, a low of 9. Sunshine Sunday with a high of 21. Monday cloudy, small chance of showers with a high of 15. Weather impacts every plan. 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
1: Overcast tonight with an overnight low of 15 degrees. Cloudy skies on Saturday with rain beginning early in the morning. About 5 minutes.

0: millimeters expected. Wind gusting out of the south and a high of 18. Saturday night cloudy with a 60% chance of showers in the evening, then clearing up overnight. That gusty south wind shifting west and lightening up before morning, a low of 9. Sunshine Sunday with a high of 21. Monday cloudy, small chance of showers with a high of 15. Weather impacts every plan. Stay informed with the CDK Electric Weather page on the Pembina Valley online app.
1: 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And honestly, I don't either. Like when Art Friesen is explaining why hot coffee belongs on a hot day. Just drink water now, leading up to the weekend.
2: Or a coffee.
1: And you should be fine. Yeah. Coffee's fine, too. Yeah, no, you can't pry my iced coffee away from me, Art. Next, I'm out and about meeting kids at a splash park who are living their absolute best summer.
3: What are you doing for the rest of your summer holidays?
4: I'm going to stay at the park, go to sleep in the park, and put my face inside of the water.
3: Did you say you're going to sleep in the park?
4: 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Should I show you?
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1: And somehow we even learn about a cactus you can pet.
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6: Oh, yeah, yeah. I'm, like, so afraid to touch it, and you keep telling me and your friends and stuff, like, you can touch it, you can touch this one.
5: Yeah, pet the cactus. 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
3: Pet like the cactus.
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1: Overcast tonight with an overnight low of 15 degrees. Cloudy skies on Saturday with rain beginning early in the morning. About 5 millimeters expected. Wind gusting out of the south and a high of 18. Saturday night cloudy with a 60% chance of showers in the evening, then clearing up overnight. That gusty south wind shifting west and lightening up before morning, a low of 9. Sunshine Sunday with a high of 21. Monday cloudy, small chance of showers with a high of 15. Weather impacts every plan. 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
1: Overcast tonight with an overnight low of 15 degrees. Cloudy skies on Saturday with rain beginning early in the morning. About 5 millimeters expected. Wind gusting out of the south and a high of 18. Saturday night cloudy with a 60% chance of showers in the evening, then clearing up overnight. That gusty south wind shifting west and lightening up before morning, a low of 9. Sunshine Sunday with a high of 21. Monday cloudy, small chance of showers with a high of 15. Weather impacts every plan. 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
1: Overcast tonight with an overnight low of 15 degrees. Cloudy skies on Saturday with rain beginning early in the morning. About 5 millimeters expected. Wind gusting out of the south and a high of 18. Saturday night cloudy with a 60% chance of showers in the evening, then clearing up overnight. That gusty south wind shifting west and lightening up before morning, a low of 9. Sunshine Sunday with a high of 21. Monday cloudy, small chance of showers with a high of 15. Weather impacts every plan. 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
6: Now, your Pembina Valley online weather.
7: Overcast tonight with an overnight low of 15 degrees. Cloudy skies on Saturday with rain beginning early in the morning. About 5 millimeters expected. Wind gusting out of the south and a high of 18. Saturday night cloudy with a 60% chance of showers in the evening, then clearing up overnight. That gusty south wind shifting west and lightening up before morning, a low of 9. Sunshine Sunday with a high of 21. Monday cloudy, small chance of showers with a high of 15. Weather impacts every plan. 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
2: Overcast tonight with an overnight low of 15 degrees. Cloudy skies on Saturday with rain beginning early in the morning. About 5 millimeters expected. Wind gusting out of the south and a high of 18. Saturday night cloudy with a 60% chance of showers in the evening, then clearing up overnight. That gusty south wind shifting west and lightening up before morning, a low of 9. Sunshine Sunday with a high of 21. Monday cloudy, small chance of showers with a high of 15. Weather impacts every plan. 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
3: 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Sometimes it's pure excitement. You will be going to Hillary Duff, January 30th, 2027. 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And sometimes it's just hearing how much the radio station means to you. You're going to Rock and Thunder. Your son's going to be thrilled.
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6: Overcast tonight with an overnight low of 15 degrees. Cloudy skies on Saturday with rain beginning early in the morning. About 5 millimeters expected. Wind gusting out of the south and a high of 18. Saturday night cloudy with a 60% chance of showers in the evening, then clearing up overnight. That gusty south wind shifting west and lightening up before morning, a low of 9. Sunshine Sunday with a high of 21. Monday cloudy, small chance of showers with a high of 15. Weather impacts every plan. 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
6: Overcast tonight with an overnight low of 15 degrees. Cloudy skies on Saturday with rain beginning early in the morning. About 5 millimeters expected. Wind gusting out of the south and a high of 18. Saturday night cloudy with a 60% chance of showers in the evening, then clearing up overnight. That gusty south wind shifting west and lightening up before morning, a low of 9. Sunshine Sunday with a high of 21. Monday cloudy, small chance of showers with a high of 15. Weather impacts every plan. 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
2: Overcast tonight with an overnight low of 15 degrees. Cloudy skies on Saturday with rain beginning early in the morning. About 5 millimeters expected. Wind gusting out of the south and a high of 18. Saturday night cloudy with a 60% chance of showers in the evening, then clearing up overnight. That gusty south wind shifting west and lightening up before morning, a low of 9. Sunshine Sunday with a high of 21. Monday cloudy, small chance of showers with a high of 15. Weather impacts every plan. 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
1: Overcast tonight with an overnight low of 15 degrees. Cloudy skies on Saturday with rain beginning early in the morning. About 5 millimeters expected. Wind gusting out of the south and a high of 18. Saturday night cloudy with a 60% chance of showers in the evening, then clearing up overnight. That gusty south wind shifting west and lightening up before morning, a low of 9. Sunshine Sunday with a high of 21. Monday cloudy, small chance of showers with a high of 15. Weather impacts every plan. 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
1: Overcast tonight with an overnight low of 15 degrees. Cloudy skies on Saturday with rain beginning early in the morning. About 5 millimeters expected. Wind gusting out of the south and a high of 18. Saturday night cloudy with a 60% chance of showers in the evening, then clearing up overnight. That gusty south wind shifting west and lightening up before morning, a low of 9. Sunshine Sunday with a high of 21. Monday cloudy, small chance of showers with a high of 15. Weather impacts every plan. Stay informed with the CDK Electric weather page on the Pembina Valley online app.
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0: go. And honestly, I don't either. Like when Art Friesen is explaining why hot coffee belongs on a hot day. Just drink water now, leading up to the weekend.
1: Or a coffee.
0: And you should be fine. Yeah. Coffee's fine too. Yeah, no, you can't pry my iced coffee away from me, Art. Next, I'm out and about meeting kids at a splash park who are living their absolute best summer. What are you doing for the rest of your summer holidays?
2: I'm going to stay at the park, go to sleep in the park, and put my face inside of the water.
0: Did you say you're going to sleep in the park?
2: Yeah. Should I show you?
0: Yeah, sure. And somehow we even learn about a cactus you can pet.
3: The spikes are so thin, but it's soft, so you can, like, pet it. You can pet the cactus.
4: Oh, yeah, yeah. I'm, like, so afraid to touch it, and you keep telling me and your friends and stuff, like, you can touch it, you can touch this one.
3: Yeah, pet the cactus. Yeah.
0: Pet like the cactus. 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
0: Now, your Pembina Valley online weather.
13: Cloudy and rainy today with a gusting wind, a high of 18 degrees. For tonight, scattered showers and a low of 9. Tomorrow, it'll be sunny and 21. Monday, cloudy with a chance of showers, a high of 15. And then on Tuesday, we could see a bit more rain with a high of 19. Current weather conditions and the 7-day forecast can be found anytime on the CDK Electric weather page on your Pembina Valley online app. I'm Judy Peters.
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0: Now, your Pembina Valley online weather.
7: Cloudy and rainy today with a gusting wind, a high of 18 degrees. For tonight, scattered showers and a low of 9. Tomorrow, it'll be sunny and 21. Monday, cloudy with a chance of showers, a high of 15. And then on Tuesday, we could see a bit more rain with a high of 19. Current weather conditions and the 7-day forecast can be found anytime on the CDK Electric weather page on your Pembina Valley online app. I'm Judy Peters.
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2: I'm Parker Schmidt with your local news streaming now through the Pembina Valley Online app. Pembina Valley RCMP are looking for help finding a stolen dirt bike. This past Monday, officers received the report of the theft from a residence in Roland. The white, yellow, and blue dirt bike, a new Husqvarna TC50, was taken from a shed on Spruce Street. Nothing else was taken. Anyone with information on the bike's whereabouts is asked to contact Morden RCMP or Manitoba Crime Stoppers. You can see a photo of the stolen dirt bike in the story on the Pembina Valley Online app. Manitoba's poultry industry is once again dealing with avian influenza. Officials say there have been a number of confirmed cases of highly pathogenic avian influenza in poultry and wild birds since mid-September. The province's risk level is listed as extreme for the duration of the fall migration. The virus can spread through contact with infected wild birds, making strong biosecurity practices especially important. Producers are encouraged to remain alert, step up biosecurity precautions, including keeping flocks indoors and postponing poultry shows or gatherings at this time. Altona's monthly community meal is being paused for the rest of the year while organizers rethink how the program can operate over the long term. The free meal has been offered at the community exchange on the last Saturday of each month for the past 4 years. It began with Altona Burgdahl Mennonite Church.

0: collaborative with a group of churches at that time. And so we kind of said, it's been 4 years, why don't we ask the question? And we asked the question with church communities currently that have connected into some of the work of TCE, but with an openness to other communities as well. And we had a number say, yeah, we'll come to the table.
1: Organizers hope the pause will lead to a stronger and more sustainable community meal, with the first gathering under the new model planned for early 2027. 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
3: It was a busy Friday night in the Manitoba Junior Hockey League as 12 of the league's 13 teams were in action, including the Steinbach Pistons, who shut out Neepawa 5-0. Swan Valley defeated Dauphin 6-2. The Winnipeg Blues upended Selkirk 2-1 in overtime. Vernon edged Winnipeg 3-2. Winkler defeated the Winnipeg Monarchs 5-3. And Portage stomped Northern Manitoba 7-2. In the CFL, late game heroics for the Toronto Argonauts as they stunned Winnipeg 30-28. In the WHL, Brandon upended Regina 3-2 in a shootout. In the NHL preseason, Colorado over Winnipeg 5-2. In the AHL preseason, Iowa.

0: In the WHL, Brandon upended Regina 3-2 in a shootout. In the NHL preseason, Colorado over Winnipeg 5-2. In the AHL preseason, Iowa blanked Manitoba 3-0. And in Major League Baseball, the Toronto Blue Jays are hosting Cincinnati for the final series of the year, and they upended the Reds 6-5. I'm Dave Anthony.
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2: Cloudy and rainy today with a gusting wind, a high of 18 degrees. For tonight, scattered showers and a low of 9. Tomorrow, it'll be sunny and 21. Monday, cloudy with a chance of showers, a high of 15. And then on Tuesday, we could see a bit more rain with a high of 19. Current weather conditions and the 7-day forecast can be found anytime on the CDK Electric weather page on your Pembina Valley online app. I'm Judy Peters.
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7: Now, your Pembina Valley online weather.
9: Cloudy and rainy today with a gusting wind, a high of 18 degrees. For tonight, scattered showers and a low of 9. Tomorrow, it'll be sunny and 21. Monday, cloudy with a chance of showers, a high of 15. And then on Tuesday, we could see a bit more rain with a high of 19. Current weather conditions and the 7-day forecast can be found anytime on the CDK Electric weather page on your Pembina Valley online app. I'm Judy Peters.
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9: Now, your Pembina Valley online weather.
10: Cloudy and rainy today with a gusting wind, a high of 18 degrees. For tonight, scattered showers and a low of 9. Tomorrow, it'll be sunny and 21. Monday, cloudy with a chance of showers, a high of 15. And then on Tuesday, we could see a bit more rain with a high of 19. Current weather conditions and the 7-day forecast can be found anytime on the CDK Electric weather page on your Pembina Valley online app. I'm Judy Peters.
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4: 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Sometimes it's pure excitement. You will be going to Hillary Duff January 30th, 2027. 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You're going to Rock and Thunder. Your son's going to be thrilled.
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4: 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Sharon Duick has heard land acknowledgements for years, but at one point she started wondering whether people were still really listening to them. That question led her to take a different approach, writing an acknowledgement based on her own family and experience living in Winkler.
5: We go to a Jets game, like, how long have we heard these land acknowledgements, right? And it just feels like, oh, yeah, it's been a while. But are we really paying attention to what the words mean anymore?
4: Altona and Rhineland residents had their say on three access management options for Highway 30 at an open house last week. Hired by the town municipality consultant KGS Group, presented the possibilities based on resident feedback from an earlier stakeholder meeting in the spring. The province requires tighter controls on access to the highway as development unfolds, and local officials pushed back after MTI's earlier concept conflicted with existing homes and businesses. Mayor Harv Schrader says a plan could make future development more predictable.
6: It was a good turnout. I think people are starting to understand that if there is no plan and somebody wants to develop along the highway, it may be more difficult to get highway access. Now, if there is a plan in place and a landowner wants to develop the land along the highway or they sell it to a developer, it will be somewhat easier to get access to the highway.
4: Rhineland Reeve Don Weeb agrees an access plan is needed, but says the focus should be on undeveloped areas while preserving what already exists. Pembina Valley RCMP are looking to you to help find a stolen dirt bike. Chris Sumner has more.
7: This past Monday, September 21st, officers received the report of the theft from a residence in Roland. The white, yellow, and blue dirt bike, a new Husqvarna TC50, was taken from a shed on Spruce Street. Nothing else was taken. Anyone with information on the bike's whereabouts is asked to contact Morden RCMP or Manitoba Crime Stoppers. A photo of the dirt bike can be seen right now on the Pembina Valley online app.
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8: It was a busy Friday night in the Manitoba Junior Hockey League as 12 of the league's 13 teams were in action, including the Steinbach Pistons, who shut out Neepawa 5-0. Swan Valley defeated Dauphin 6-2. The Winnipeg Blues upended Selkirk 2-1 in overtime. Vernon edged Winnipeg 3-2. Winkler defeated the Winnipeg Monarchs 5-3. And Portage stomped Northern Manitoba 7-2. In the CFL, late-game heroics for the Toronto Argonauts as they stunned Winnipeg 30-28. In the WHL, Brandon upended Regina 3-3.

0: It's clearing overnight with a low of 10. Tomorrow it'll be mainly sunny and 19. On Monday and Tuesday, periods of rain with highs around 17. Current weather conditions and the 7-day forecast can be found anytime on the CDK Electric weather page on your Pembina Valley online app. I'm Judy Peters.
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11: Now, your Pembina Valley online weather.
12: Periods of rain today and windy with a high of 19. Tonight, a cloudy sky, some scattered showers, clearing overnight with a low of 10. Tomorrow, it'll be mainly sunny and 19. On Monday and Tuesday, periods of rain with highs around 17. Current weather conditions and the 7-day forecast can be found anytime on the CDK Electric weather page on your Pembina Valley online app. I'm Judy Peters.
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1: Now, your Pembina Valley online weather.
2: Periods of rain today and windy with a high of 19. Tonight, a cloudy sky, some scattered showers, clearing overnight with a low of 10. Tomorrow, it'll be mainly sunny and 19. On Monday and Tuesday, periods of rain with highs around 17. Current weather conditions and the 7-day forecast can be found anytime on the CDK Electric weather page on your Pembina Valley online app. I'm Judy Peters.
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2: Get the news you need when you need it by downloading the Pembina Valley Online app. I'm Parker Schmidt. Here's us making local news this hour. This year's N49 cruise for Hope raised just over $50,000 for Pembina Counseling Center. Executive Director Chris Dirksen says 90 vehicles left Altona for the cruise despite rain early in the day. He says the money will help make counseling more affordable for clients who need financial support.
3: For us to have been able to raise that much money and be able to, again, that goes right to the clients that can't afford counseling, that are struggling. And again, we don't want money to be a factor. And thanks to this generous community, it's not a factor because we can help them no matter what their circumstance.
2: Dirksen says more than 45% of clients access the center's sliding fee scale. You can find the full N49 Cruise for Hope recap on your Pembina Valley.

0: the truth.
1: Duick says the experience gave her hope that children are growing up with a different understanding of Canada's history. Altona and Rhineland residents had their say on three access management options for Highway 30 at an open house last week. Hired by the town and municipality consultant KGS Group, presented the possibilities based on resident feedback from an earlier stakeholder meeting in the spring. It's an effort to counter the province's original plan, which local councils and residents are not in favor of. Altona Mayor Harv Schrader.
2: What they will do is they will take the comments back, come up with a final plan with this, and we'll give it to the councils, RM and Altona, and we'll review it. If it's a plan that suits the needs for the area, then we would agree on presenting that to MTI, and then they will have the final say.
1: Ideally, both Schrader and Reeve Don Weeb would like to see the current access points stay put while lowering the speed limit. Access local news anytime and anywhere. Download our Pembina Valley Online app.
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4: It was a busy Friday night in the Manitoba Junior Hockey League as 12 of the league's 13 teams were in action, including the Steinbach Pistons, who shut out Neepawa 5-0. Swan Valley defeated Dauphin 6-2. The Winnipeg Blues upended Selkirk 2-1 in overtime. Vernon edged Winnipeg 3-2. Winkler defeated the Winnipeg Monarchs 5-3. And Portage stomped Northern Manitoba 7-2. In the CFL, late-game heroics for the Toronto Argonauts as they stunned Winnipeg 30-28. In the WHL, Brandon upended Regina 3-2 in a shootout. In the NHL preseason, Colorado over Winnipeg 5-2. In the AHL preseason, Iowa blanked Manitoba 3-0. And in Major League Baseball, the Toronto Blue Jays are hosting Cincinnati for the final series of the year, and they upended the Reds 6-5. I'm Dave Anthony.
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5: Periods of rain today and windy with a high of 19. Tonight, a cloudy sky, some scattered showers, clearing overnight with a low of 10. Tomorrow, it'll be mainly sunny and 19. On Monday and Tuesday, periods of rain with highs around 17. Current weather conditions and the 7-day forecast can be found anytime on the CDK Electric weather page on your Pembina Valley online app. I'm Judy Peters.
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Dragonette, it's hello. Well, good morning. Saturday is here. Yes, the weekend is underway. I'm Dara in for Kenton. We got music coming up in just a moment from Felix Cartel. Right now, it's Teddy Swims, Mr. Know-It-All.

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2: Periods of rain today and windy with a high of 19. Tonight, a cloudy sky, some scattered showers, clearing overnight with a low of 10. Tomorrow, it'll be mainly sunny and 19. On Monday and Tuesday, periods of rain with highs around 17. Current weather conditions and the 7-day forecast can be found anytime on the CDK Electric weather page on your Pembina Valley online app. I'm Judy Peters.
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1: 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Yes, sit back, relax, enjoy a cup of coffee. We got music coming up from Rev. First, it's Harry Styles, American Girls.

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1: Periods of rain today and windy with a high of 19. Tonight, a cloudy sky, some scattered showers, clearing overnight with a low of 10. Tomorrow, it'll be mainly sunny and 19. On Monday and Tuesday, periods of rain with highs around 17. Current weather conditions and the seven-day forecast can be found anytime on the CDK Electric weather page on your Pembina Valley online app. I'm Judy Peters.
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Mariana's Trench. It's One Love. How's it going? I'm Dara in Fort Kenton this Saturday morning. It has been a little bit chilly overnight. Yeah, there has been some serious frost potential. I don't know whether or not we've gotten it. I haven't been paying enough attention, but there was definitely one day where I was walking into work and I had like the extra thick sweater and my fall jacket. And I'm not going to lie to you, I've been sitting there knitting headbands and scarves just to prepare for what is ultimately coming. I guess the big question becomes, have you turned your furnace on yet? My mom refuses. She will go as long as humanly possible. She'll wait till it's snowing if it means she doesn't have to turn her furnace on. I'm less like that. As soon as there's potential that I need to turn my furnace on, I just turn my

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2: I'm Parker Schmidt with your local news, streaming now through the Pembina Valley Online app. Pembina Valley RCMP are looking for help finding a stolen dirt bike. This past Monday, officers received the report of the theft from a residence in Roland. The white, yellow, and blue dirt bike, a new Husqvarna TC50, was taken from a shed on Spruce Street. Nothing else was taken. Anyone with information on the bike's whereabouts is asked to contact Morden RCMP or Manitoba Crime Stoppers. You can see a photo of the stolen dirt bike in the story on the Pembina Valley Online app. Manitoba's poultry industry is once again dealing with avian influenza. Officials say there have been a number of confirmed cases of highly pathogenic avian influenza in poultry and wild birds since mid-September. The province's risk level is listed as extreme for the duration of the fall migration. The virus can spread through contact with infected wild birds, making strong biosecurity practices especially important. Producers are encouraged to remain alert, step up biosecurity precautions, including keeping flocks indoors and postponing poultry shows or gatherings at this time. Altona's monthly community meal is being paused for the rest of the year while organizers rethink how the program can operate over the long term. The free meal has been offered at the community exchange on the last Saturday of each month for the past 4 years. It began with Altona Burgdaler Mennonite Church and developed as a partnership with the community exchange. Paul Peters says a wider group now wants time to shape a renewed model rather than rush the process.
3: What could we do to increase the pools of which people are coming to the community meal? So it's not the same people all the time. How do we continue to become a collaborative meal? And so there was a conversation this summer of, hey, why don't we open the door and see if others are interested in collaborating on this meal? That was the initial initiative back in 2019-2020. I think the desire was for it to be a very collaborative with a group of churches at that time. And so we kind of said, it's been 4 years, why don't we ask the question? And we asked the question with church communities currently that have connected into some of the work of TCE, but with an openness to other communities as well. And we had a number say, yeah, we'll come to the table.
2: Organizers hope the pause will lead to a stronger and more sustainable community meal, with the first gathering under the new model planned for early 2027. 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
1: It was a busy Friday night in the Manitoba Junior Hockey League as 12 of the league's 13 teams were in action, including the Steinbach Pistons, who shut out Neepawa 5-0. Swan Valley defeated Dauphin 6-2. The Winnipeg Blues upended Selkirk 2-1 in overtime. Vernon edged Winnipeg 3-2. Winkler defeated the Winnipeg Monarchs 5-3. And Portage stomped Northern Manitoba 7-2.

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pop in. It's just after 10 o'clock. I'm Dara Curry. Good morning. Hope you're enjoying your Saturday so far. We got music coming up from Serena Ryder. Right now, it's Somber.

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2: Periods of rain today and windy with a high of 19. Tonight, a cloudy sky, some scattered showers, clearing overnight with a low of 10. Tomorrow, it'll be mainly sunny and 19. On Monday and Tuesday, periods of rain with highs around 17. Current weather conditions and the 7-day forecast can be found anytime on the CDK Electric weather page on your Pembina Valley online app. I'm Judy Peters.
3: 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And honestly, I don't either. Like when Art Friesen is explaining why hot coffee belongs on a hot day. Just drink water now, leading up to the weekend.
4: Or a coffee.
3: And you should be fine. Yeah. Coffee's fine, too. Yeah, no, you can't pry my iced coffee away from me, Art. Next, I'm out and about meeting kids at a splash park who are living their absolute best summer.
5: What are you doing for the rest of your summer holidays?
6: I'm going to stay at the park, go to sleep in the park, and pull my face inside of the water.
5: Did you say you're going to sleep in the park?
6: Yeah. Should I show you?
5: Yeah, sure.
3: And somehow...

0: We even learn about a cactus you can pet?
1: The spikes are so thin, but it's soft, so you can, like, pet it. You can pet the cactus.
2: Oh, yeah, yeah. I'm, like, so afraid to touch it, and you keep telling me and your friends and stuff, like, you can touch it, you can touch this one.
1: Yeah, pet the cactus.
2: Yeah.
1: Pet like the cactus.
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you and me. It's Cameron Wickholme. It's right around 10:30. I'm Dara Curry. Good morning. Weekend is here. Yes. Excited about it. Going to watch a little bit of baseball to wrap up the season and maybe get a bit excited for playoffs. Let's keep going with That's What I Want.

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0: Now, your Pembina Valley online weather.
8: Periods of rain today and windy with a high of 19. Tonight, a cloudy sky, some scattered showers, clearing overnight with a low of 10. Tomorrow, it'll be mainly sunny and 19. On Monday and Tuesday, periods of rain with highs around 17. Current weather conditions and the 7-day forecast can be found anytime on the CDK Electric weather page on your Pembina Valley online app. I'm Judy Peters.
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0: Avril Lavigne, I'm with you. Dara, how's it going? Okay, I mentioned gonna watch a little bit of baseball this weekend. There's what, two games left, one today and one tomorrow for the Toronto Blue Jays. I think that's how that's shaken out. And if I recall correctly, they've been entirely eliminated from playoff contention. I'm not gonna pretend like I watched baseball all season this year. I did one year. I actually made it through the entire season. Baseball was never really my jam, but I do enjoy watching the playoffs, right? It's easy to get into any sport during the playoffs. So I might watch the next couple of games, the final Toronto Blue Jays games of the season, so that I can get a little bit excited for the upcoming playoff season. And then by the time that kicks off, I'll probably be focusing on hockey.
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2: 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Sharon Duick has heard land acknowledgements for years, but at one point she started wondering whether people were still really listening to them. That question led her to take a different approach, writing an acknowledgement based on her own family and experience living in Winkler.
3: You go to a Jets game, like, how long have we heard these land acknowledgements, right? And it just feels like, oh, yeah, it's been a while. But are we really paying attention to what the words mean anymore?
2: Altona and Rhineland residents had their say on three access management options for Highway 30 at an open house last week. Hired by the town municipality, consultant KGS Group presented the possibilities based on resident feedback from an earlier stakeholder meeting in the spring. The province requires tighter controls on access to the highway as development unfolds, and local officials pushed back after MTI's earlier concept conflicted with existing homes and businesses. Mayor Harv Schrader says a plan could make future development more predictable.
4: It was a good turnout. I think people are starting to understand that if there is no plan and somebody wants to develop along the highway, it may be more difficult to get highway access. Now, if there is a plan in place and a landowner wants to develop the land along the highway or they sell it to a developer, it will be somewhat easier to get access to the highway.
2: Rhineland Reeve Don Weeb agrees an access plan is needed, but says the focus should be on undeveloped areas while preserving what already exists. Pembina Valley RCMP are looking to you to help find a stolen dirt bike. Chris Sumner has more.
5: This past Monday, September 21st, officers received the report of the theft from a residence in Roland. The white, yellow, and blue dirt bike, a new Husqvarna TC50, was taken from a shed on Spruce Street. Nothing else was taken. Anyone with information on the bike's whereabouts is asked to contact Morden RCMP or Manitoba Crime Stoppers. A photo of the dirt bike can be seen right now on the Pembina Valley online app.
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0: were in action, including the Steinbach Pistons, who shut out Neepawa 5-0. Swan Valley defeated Dauphin 6-2. The Winnipeg Blues upended Selkirk 2-1 in overtime. Vernon edged Winnipeg 3-2. Winkler defeated the Winnipeg Monarchs 5-3. And Portage stomped Northern Manitoba 7-2. In the CFL, late-game heroics for the Toronto Argonauts as they stunned Winnipeg 30-28. In the WHL, Brandon upended Regina 3-2 in a shootout. In the NHL preseason, Colorado over Winnipeg 5-2. In the AHL preseason, Iowa blanked Manitoba 3-0. And in Major League Baseball, the Toronto Blue Jays are hosting Cincinnati for the final series of the year, and they upended the Reds 6-5. I'm Dave Anthony.
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2: Periods of rain today and windy with a high of 19. Tonight, a cloudy sky, some scattered showers, clearing overnight with a low of 10. Tomorrow, it'll be mainly sunny and 19. On Monday and Tuesday, periods of rain with highs around 17. Current weather conditions and the seven-day forecast can be found anytime on the CDK Electric weather page on your Pembina Valley online app. I'm Judy Peters.
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12: Periods of rain today and windy with a high of 19. Tonight, a cloudy sky, some scattered showers, clearing overnight with a low of 10. Tomorrow, it'll be mainly sunny and 19. On Monday and Tuesday, periods of rain with highs around 17. Current weather conditions and the 7-day forecast can be found anytime on the CDK Electric weather page on your Pembina Valley online app. I'm Judy Peters.
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Lolo, it's the Punisher. How's it going, Dara? Right around 11:30 this Saturday morning. Yes, the weekend is finally here. I know a lot of people were just waiting for it. There was something about this week. We got Chromeo coming up right now. It's Ray, Where's My Husband?

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The Ed's Tire Talk and Text Line on the Eagle 93.5, 204-331-9350.

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8: Now, your Pembina Valley online weather.
9: Periods of rain today and windy with a high of 19. Tonight, a cloudy sky, some scattered showers, clearing overnight with a low of 10. Tomorrow, it'll be mainly sunny and 19. On Monday and Tuesday, periods of rain with highs around 17. Current weather conditions and the seven-day forecast can be found anytime on the CDK Electric weather page on your Pembina Valley online app. I'm Judy Peters.
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talk Runaway to Mars. A lot of people are going to be running to their backyards as we prepare for, don't really want to say that word, winter. Yeah, fall is here. It's the end of September already, which means winter not nearly as far away as we would like it to be, I think is the best way to put it. So a lot of people wanting to do some yard cleanup before winter hits. I am one of those people. It's just really questionable whether or not I'm going to end up doing it because some of the yard cleanup I have to do is still last year's.

0: yard cleanup. I convinced myself I was going to do so good this year. And then I really, really didn't. So I'm the kind of person where I'm going to watch my neighbor rake all the pretty leaves up into a pile. And then I'll be the one jumping in that pile. I only kind of feel bad about it.
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2: I'm Parker Schmidt with your local news streaming now through the Pembina Valley Online app. Regional Connections Executive Director Steve Reynolds says debates about Canada's immigration system need more local context. Reynolds said many employers in southern Manitoba want to keep experienced foreign workers who have become part of their communities.
3: Yeah, and hearing from employers who have great work permit employees that they hired in the past that they'd love to have working there and that usually would become permanent residents and would become long-term members of the community and often Canadian citizens. And like so often in the past, that's how so many people and families have come to Canada and become a part of Canada. And now all of a sudden, some of those pathways are cut off.
2: Read the full feature on Canada's immigration system on the Pembina Valley Online app or website. The N49 Cruise for Hope raised over $50,000 for the Pembina Counseling Center last weekend. The center is looking to grow its team and demand for counseling remains high. Executive Director Chris Dirksen says the center currently has a waiting list of 130 people.
4: Again, the reason we do this whole thing is to support our work, and we're busy. We have a waiting list of 130 people.
5: Wow.
4: And I don't want people to be discouraged from coming to us. Please do. We work on taking care of that list as quickly as we can, and that's why we're adding to our team.
2: The center has added a new practicum student and is looking for another counselor. Rhineland Reeve Don Weeb says none of the access management options presented for Highway 30 fully reflect the realities along the road. Hired by the town and municipality, consultant KGS Group presented the possibilities based on resident feedback from an earlier stakeholder meeting in the spring. It's an effort to counter the province's original plan, which local councils and residents are not in favor of. Rhineland Reeve Don Weeb says provincial standards for new highways do not fit this established corridor.
6: In terms of the work that KGS was assigned to do, they have tried, I think, considerably hard to kind of find a way to adopt all of the current highway specifications into this setting. And I don't think it's going to work. If there was a new plan going forward, I think it makes a lot of sense. But we're not in a new situation. We have residences on the east side. We have a proposed commercial development or industrial development area. This is too disruptive.
2: Weeb agrees an access plan is needed for future development along the highway, but says it should preserve what already exists. Your local news now. Download our Pembina Valley online app.
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7: It was a busy Friday night in the Manitoba Junior Hockey League as 12 of the league's 13 teams were in action, including the Steinbach Pistons, who shut out Neepawa 5-0. Swan Valley defeated Dauphin 6-2. The Winnipeg Blues upended Selkirk 2-1 in overtime. Vernon edged Winnipeg 3-2. Winkler defeated the Winnipeg Monarchs 5-3. And Portage stomped Northern Manitoba 7-2. In the CFL, late game heroics for the Toronto Argonauts as they stunned Winnipeg 30-28. In the WHL, Brandon upended Regina 3-2 in a shootout. In the NHL preseason, Colorado over Winnipeg 5-2. In the AHL preseason, Iowa blanked Manitoba 3-0. And in Major League Baseball, the Toronto Blue Jays are hosting Cincinnati for the final series of the year, and they upended the Reds 6-5. I'm Dave Anthony.
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8: Periods of rain today and windy with a high of 19. Tonight, a cloudy sky, some scattered showers, clearing overnight with a low of 10. Tomorrow, it'll be mainly sunny and 19. On Monday and Tuesday, periods of rain with highs around 17. Current weather conditions and the 7-day forecast can be found anytime on the CDK Electric weather page on your Pembina Valley online app. I'm Judy Peters.
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Jamie Fine. I've been gone for a month, making up for the time. It's There You Go. It's just after 12 o'clock. Good afternoon. I'm Dara in for Kent in this fantastic Saturday. We got music coming up from Devin Cole right now. It's Bruno Mars, Risk It All.

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8: Now, your Pembina Valley online weather.
9: Periods of rain today and windy with a high of 19. Tonight, a cloudy sky, some scattered showers, clearing overnight with a low of 10. Tomorrow, it'll be mainly sunny and 19. On Monday and Tuesday, periods of rain with highs around 17. Current weather conditions and the 7-day forecast can be found anytime on the CDK Electric weather page on your Pembina Valley online app. I'm Judy Peters.
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Charlotte Cardin, The Way We Touch. Well, good afternoon. Happy Saturday. Yes, weekend is here. Hope you get a chance to sit back, relax, enjoy it. Watch some sports, watch some Netflix, read a book, drink some pumpkin spice latte or apple cinnamon, whatever tickles your fancy this fantastic

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4: Periods of rain today and windy with a high of 19. Tonight, a cloudy sky, some scattered showers, clearing overnight with a low of 10. Tomorrow, it'll be mainly sunny and 19. On Monday and Tuesday, periods of rain with highs around 17. Current weather conditions and the 7-day forecast can be found anytime on the CDK Electric weather page on your Pembina Valley online app. I'm Judy Peters.
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0: Jordan, you can have it all. Have your school pictures come back? I have been seeing friends posting on social media their kids' school pictures, which is always just a fantastic highlight. I mean, we all have our nostalgic or not so nostalgic memories of our school pictures and school picture day and just how itchy that dress happened to be. That one lives rent free in my brain. But it's so much fun seeing kids try and sit for like professional pictures and the end product and then hearing what the kids have to say about themselves. Every single year, my daughter's comes back and there's something in it that makes me laugh year after year. And she just sits there and goes, I am good at this. All right, girlfriend.
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2: 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More churches and residents could have a hand in the future of Altona's community meal as organizers move toward broader community leadership. The gathering has been led primarily by Altona Burgtaller Mennonite Church in partnership with the Community Exchange for the last 4 years. Now, organizers say wider ownership is needed to make the meal stable and sustainable. Pastor Mark Teason Dick.
3: We really value community meal. We want to see it continue, but we also recognize that in order for it to be vibrant and sustainable in the long term, it couldn't just be our church. We need to release it to the community, invite more people on board to participate, which was the original hope and vision in the first place.
2: For now, the meal has been paused for the rest of the year as those plans come together. It's expected to return in early 2027. Regional Connections Executive Director Steve Reynolds says Canada's immigration system is constantly changing, but national policies don't always reflect what's happening in rural communities.
4: So what's difficult or challenging, and especially we see in a rural community and smaller community, again, is like the planning and policies are at the national level, and they may or may not reflect what's happening at the local level for us. So we end up with people being impacted.
2: Read the full feature on the state of immigration, according to local immigration advocates, on Pembina Valley Online or the Pembina Valley Online app. Poultry producers are being encouraged to step up biosecurity protocols as we see more cases of avian influenza. A number of reported cases have been confirmed in Manitoba since mid-September. The detections highlight the ongoing risk posed by the HPAI virus as migratory bird activity continues, with the disease being detected in wild birds and domestic flocks in states immediately south of the U.S. The province says the risk is considered extreme through the fall migration. Anyone who comes across a dead bird is encouraged not to touch it and report it to the province for the CFIA immediately. News on the go, download our Pembina Valley

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2: Three games in the Manitoba Junior Hockey League tonight. Steinbach hosts Verdun, Dauphins at Swan Valley, and the Winnipeg Monarchs welcome in Northern Manitoba. In the Capital Region Junior Hockey League, preseason action has the Altona Maroons welcoming in St. Malo. In the Manitoba U18 AAA Hockey League, Yellowhead is in Pembina Valley. In the Manitoba U18 AAA Female Hockey League, Pembina Valley hosts Westman. In the AHL, the Manitoba Moose continue their preseason in Iowa. And in Major League Baseball, the Blue Jays have Cincinnati. I'm Dave Anthony.
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3: Periods of rain today and windy with a high of 19. Tonight, a cloudy sky, some scattered showers, clearing overnight with a low of 10. Tomorrow, it'll be mainly sunny and 19. On Monday and Tuesday, periods of rain with highs around 17. Current weather conditions and the 7-day forecast can be found anytime on the CDK Electric weather page on your Pembina Valley online app. I'm Judy Peters.
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2: 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You're all there.

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2: Periods of rain today and windy with a high of 19. Tonight, a cloudy sky, some scattered showers, clearing overnight with a low of 10. Tomorrow, it'll be mainly sunny and 19. On Monday and Tuesday, periods of rain with highs around 17. Current weather conditions and the 7-day forecast can be found anytime on the CDK Electric weather page on your Pembina Valley online app. I'm Judy Peters.
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Naomi Sharon, Was It Ever Love? How's it going? Good afternoon. I'm Dara Curry. Enjoying this Saturday so far. Really thinking I should be working on my yard, but also thinking I should be catching up on my Netflix. We got music in just a moment from Tate McRae right now. It's Paul Russell.

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1: Periods of rain today and windy with a high of 19. Tonight, a cloudy sky, some scattered showers, clearing overnight with a low of 10. Tomorrow, it'll be mainly sunny and 19. On Monday and Tuesday, periods of rain with highs around 17. Current weather conditions and the seven-day forecast can be found anytime on the CDK Electric weather page on your Pembina Valley online app. I'm Judy Peters.
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0: Scott Hellman. It's PDA. How's it going? I'm Dara. Good afternoon. Just about 2 o'clock. That means my time is up. I will be back with you next weekend. It'll be October next weekend. Oh my goodness. The time is flying. Before we hit two, we'll hear from Teddy Swims and the Beaches. Have a great one.
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3: 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And today on the show, Brian Littrell from the Backstreet Boys takes us behind the scenes of their show at the Sphere in Las Vegas. Very cool. And we hear from freshly inducted Disney legends, the Jonas Brothers. I was there for that. That was fun. Plus, the new track from Miley lands on the chart and shakes things up now. Let's go. 40, Die With a Smile, Lady Gaga, and Bruno Mars.

Mars with this one. Risk It All, jumping back in now, 39, to see what happens this week. Our longest running hit, 123 weeks on the countdown. Espresso, it's Sabrina.

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2: 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Actually, 14 times platinum, 1840 Extra, Without Me.

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3: Periods of rain today and windy with a high of 19. Tonight, a cloudy sky, some scattered showers, clearing overnight with a low of 10. Tomorrow, it'll be mainly sunny and 19. On Monday and Tuesday, periods of rain with highs around 17. Current weather conditions.

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5: Throwing petals like, do you love me at night?

You saved my Taylor Swift, 36, The Fate of Ophelia. Ophelia. All right. Miley sent fans into a frenzy after releasing her new album, Bass Persuades. And people loved the music so much she broke records when a live show was announced in L.A. She hasn't played a proper tour in like over a decade, so fans jumped at the chance. Tickets for two shows at the Hollywood Bowl. It's set for next month. Demand was so high, over 1.5 million people signed up for pre-sales with only 18,000 seats. She could technically play 80 sold-out shows if all those people bought tickets. So if you scored one, consider yourself very lucky. Bass Persuades. Here it is. New 35.

Purple Light. There's Taylor at 34. All right, Usher going to be spending a lot more time in Las Vegas, but it's not the real Usher. It's a new wax statue of himself, as it was unveiled at Madame Tussauds. And when Usher first saw the figure, he admitted it looks more like him than he does. The resemblance uncanny. We got photos up. You want to check it out. AmericanTop40.com. Here is Usher, Will.i.am, 1840 Extra. Oh, my.

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1: Coming up next.
0: Seacrest here. Noah Kahan holds his place on the chart. Don't miss that. And Somber celebrates a solid year on the countdown with a hit coming up.
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15: Periods of rain today and windy with a high of 19. Tonight, a cloudy sky, some scattered showers, clearing overnight with a low of 10. Tomorrow, it'll be mainly sunny and 19. On Monday and Tuesday, periods of rain with highs around 17. Current weather conditions and the 7-day forecast can be found anytime on the CDK Electric weather page on your Pembina Valley online app. I'm Judy Peters.
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1: Seacrest here, and Noah Kahan on the way, kicking off the Australian leg of his world tour. And the biggest question fans have is, what does he eat backstage? I do love this question. He's playing some of the biggest venues in the world, but his dressing room, pretty low-key, stocked with Cinnamon Toast Crunch, probiotic soda, and all-dressed chips, they're called, which combine flavors of ketchup, barbecue, sour cream, and salt and vinegar. Maybe a little too much for my palate. And on days off, he keeps a tradition with his band of going out to a nice steakhouse. So he's all fueled up. He hit the stage and performs songs like this, Orbiter 32.

Miles Smith, 31 there. Let's get to Madonna, leading the pack in nominations for the MTV VMAs this weekend. She has 11 nods, including Artist of the Year, Video of the Year, Song of the Year. For this one, Bring Your Love with Sabrina, AT40 Extra. Sabrina.

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1: Now, the track Loser by Tame Impala is also a solo song, but since it released last year, it's kind of evolved into a team-up with Joe, also known as the actor Joe Keery. Joe appeared in the music video for this song, which we posted at americantop40.com. The other day at Tame Impala's Boston show, Joe joined the stage and played along with him, making this a duet. Here it is, Loser. It's number 30.

loser. So Carol G's made a few hit records as an artist, but she's also set a world record. She made it into the Guinness Book. She earned a spot back in 2024 for scoring the highest grossing music tour for a Latin female artist, and the same run also made her the first Latin American singer to sell out two consecutive nights at the Rose Bowl Stadium in Southern California. Her latest single, right here with Bruno, is called Still 29.

28 Golden Huntrix. All right, the band Sleep Theory is a rock group from Memphis, Tennessee, but during their live shows, they cover a hit song by another artist who calls Memphis home. It's Justin Timberlake. They perform a reimagined version of NSYNC's Bye Bye Bye, but they transition to their own original music and songs like this one, Words Are Worthless, an 1840 On the Verge track.

0: It's on the verge of making our chart. 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
1: Coming up next.
0: Seacrest here, and a very happy 21st birthday to Sienna Spyro. It's coming up this Monday. She's got a hit on the way. And Cameron Whitcomb moves up a spot next.
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5: Periods of rain today and windy with a high of 19. Tonight, a cloudy sky, some scattered showers, clearing overnight with a low of 10. Tomorrow, it'll be mainly sunny and 19. On Monday and Tuesday, periods of rain with highs around 17. Current weather conditions and the 7-day forecast can be found anytime on the CDK Electric weather page on your Pembina Valley online app. I'm Judy Peters.
6: 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And honestly, I don't either. Like when Art Friesen is explaining why hot coffee belongs on a hot day. 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
7: Or a coffee.
6: And you should be fine. Yeah. Coffee's fine, too. Yeah, no, you can't pry my iced coffee away from me, Art. Next, I'm out and about meeting kids at a splash park who are living their absolute best summer.
8: What are you doing for the rest of your summer holidays?
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10: Yeah, pet the cactus. 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
8: Pet like the cactus.
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14: Inside your top 30 on our way to one. When Harry Styles first announced his Together Together tour, some fans were disappointed because his choice to play mini residencies at a small number of cities kept them away. Well, we got an update that might make it easier for you to catch a show of Harry's. After 27, I'll fill you in. Kingdom of Fear, Cameron Whitcomb.

0: Kingdom of Fear, Cameron Whitcomb, 27. Let me jump back to Harry Styles. The first leg of his Together Together tour didn't stop in too many cities. He did play a record-breaking 12 shows at London's Wembley Stadium and 30 nights in New York at Madison Square Garden. But the other day, he posted on social and admitted that the tour was far beyond what he could have imagined. So he explained the run into 2027 with more cities across the world. Phoenix, Dallas, LA, Atlanta, some of the stops on the schedule. The full list is up at americantop40.com if you want to take a look.
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1: Zara Larsson recorded her verse for this song somewhere in the middle of America while she was opening up for Tate McRae on the Miss Possessive tour. The track came together fast, but everything clicked. Stateside, Pink Panthers and Zara Larsson, 24. I'm freezing.

0: say. 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
3: Now, your Pembina Valley online weather.
15: Periods of rain today and windy with a high of 19. Tonight, a cloudy sky, some scattered showers, clearing overnight with a low of 10. Tomorrow, it'll be mainly sunny and 19. On Monday and Tuesday, periods of rain with highs around 17. Current weather conditions and the 7-day forecast can be found anytime on the CDK Electric weather page on your Pembina Valley online app. I'm Judy Peters.
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16: Number

Earrings, 23, Malcolm Todd. All right, last year, the Goo Goo Dolls released their latest EP titled Summer Anthem. And though summer's officially over, a track from the project could make the chart soon. It's called Ocean. It's written about being overwhelmed by emotions and memories from a past relationship, all told through the metaphor of swimming in the ocean. This one's got real heat, could land on the chart soon. So we're playing it here, 1840 on the Verge track. You swim.

Summer Love, Michelle Branch, and New Radicals 22. Well, Olivia Dean is one of the most popular singers in the world right now, but she says she can handle any criticism that comes her way because of one conversation she had the night before the Grammys. She met Stevie Wonder at a party, and when she shook his hand, he was singing along to Man I Need, and she says that memory is all she needs for the rest of her life. If she reads a negative comment about herself, she reminds herself

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1: Coming up next,
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7: Hi, Ryan. 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I actually just recently saw One Republic at the Hollywood Bowl, and I just really can't stop thinking about Need Your Love. 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
0: Halfway to number one, and the Backstreet Boys just wrapped up their summer dates at Sphere Las Vegas, with more shows coming at the end of the year. We'll hear from Brian Littrell about what goes into a performance at the one-of-a-kind venue after we hear their latest single. Let's bottle up 20.

Falling 3-20, bottle up, the Backstreet Boys. And speaking of the Backstreet Boys, when they made their debut at Sphere in Vegas last summer, they thought it would be just a few dates in July, but now they've played 55 shows with more coming in December due to overwhelming demand. And a few weeks back, Brian Littrell filled in as guest host and told us about the most challenging part of the show.

0: Yeah, then I have to start singing. You are my fire. But it sounds like this. You are my fire. Because I'm so scared. I'm so scared to go up on this lift because I don't like heights. So I would rather perform that song on tour or somewhere else where we're about maybe, you know, 10 to 15, 20 feet above.
1: He's one of the only people I know that can sing afraid but not sound afraid.
0: Well, I try not to. I've got a little practice.
2: And now that we're back on solid ground, here's 19 on the countdown. My body isn't ready, somber.

0: 2019. 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Martin Garrix and Ed Sheeran.
1: Coming up next.
0: Alex Warren's on the way with a song that was number one a year ago this week. And happy birthday to Hilary Duff. This Monday, she soars four spaces right here with our fastest riser next.
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1: is back in a sec. School's in session.
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1: Now, your Pembina Valley online weather.
2: Tonight, a cloudy sky, some scattered showers, clearing overnight with a low of 10. Tomorrow, it'll be mainly sunny and 19. On Monday and Tuesday, periods of rain with highs around 17. Current weather conditions and the 7-day forecast can be found anytime on the CDK Electric weather page on your Pembina Valley online app. I'm Judy Peters.
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1: Rubber Band Man 16, Mumford & Sons featuring Hozier. Counting down the hottest songs of the week and up to Alex Warren. Alex is a big fan of Shawn Mendes and said that besides his singing ability, he's the human embodiment of a beautiful being. His words. His connection to Shawn goes back to high school because Alex's classmates said the two singers looked identical. And while Alex doesn't see the resemblance, he leans into the comparison and made this joke as he closed out the countdown when he filled in as guest host a few weeks ago. Play that joke.
2: Brian's back next week, so if you had fun, my name's Alex Warren, and if you didn't, my name's Shawn Mendes. Bye!
1: Here he is, Ordinary 15. They say...

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Alex Warren, 15. That's ordinary. Let's get to Benson Boone. He said one of the biggest lessons he learned over the past year is that it's incredibly easy for him to get carried away with his ego. He admitted that after Beautiful Things became a golden smash, he thought that he could do anything. And he quickly realized that he does have limits, and that experience reminded him that in many ways he's still an up-and-coming artist. So he changed his attitude and got back to work trying to make new fans all over the world. Here's his latest at 14.

0: dear.
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1: Mostella Lefty and Gracie Abrams hold their place on the countdown with Hits on the Way. And Dominic Fike moves up a couple more with his four-time platinum single next.
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9: Tonight, a cloudy sky, some scattered showers, clearing overnight with a low of 10. Tomorrow, it'll be mainly sunny and 19. On Monday and Tuesday, periods of rain with highs around 17. Current weather conditions and the 7-day forecast can be found anytime on the CDK Electric weather page on your Pembina Valley online app. I'm Judy Peters.
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Baby Doll, Dominic Fike. It's AT40, number 13. With the title of Gracie Abrams' new album, Daughter from Hell, was the final part of the process, but it felt perfect because it connected to an inside joke with her collaborators without realizing it. Her producer, Aaron Dessner, once nicknamed Gracie the Basement Lady because of the low-layered vocals she recorded in what he describes as in a demonic way. So when she chose Daughter from Hell as the name of her album, it made perfect sense because to her friends, it felt like a different way of saying the Basement Lady. No matter what you call her, here she is. Gracie Abrams, Hit the Wall, 12.

Gracie Abrams, 12, Hit the Wall. All right, a lot of Olivia Rodrigo's fans study her lyrics academically, but now her music has inspired an official museum exhibition. It's called Olivia Rodrigo, The Cure Unraveled, and it's on display at the Grammy Museum in Los Angeles, highlighting props from her music videos. You have until February to check it all out, and her latest single could land on the charts soon. Here it is, Stupid Song, AT40 on the Verge track.

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3: Number

Mr. Know-It-All Teddy Swims at number 10. And there isn't a single Taylor Swift song that hasn't had every detail analyzed by fans. But the other day, she confirmed that there are multiple meanings to her latest, I Knew It, I Knew You. As an example, she explained one of the first lines of the song. I knew you through the days of the blades of the grass in summer. Could be D-A-Z-E, as in a memory that's blurry at the edges, or D-A-Y-S. You know what that means? Here it is. However, it sounds to you. Number 9.

0: Mars in the 8th spot.
1: Oh, I just might.
0: It's 1840. You probably know Sarah Bareilles from her 2008 track Love Song, which spent 10 weeks on top and went on to become the number one song of the year. She's got a new one out. It's written as a tribute to a close friend who sadly passed 6 years ago. It's called Just a Kid. 1840 Breakout.

0: were just a kid.
1: 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Sarah Bareilles and AT40 Breakout.
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9: Tonight, a cloudy sky, some scattered showers, clearing overnight with a low of 10. Tomorrow, it'll be mainly sunny and 19. On Monday and Tuesday, periods of rain with highs around 17. Current weather conditions and the 7-day forecast can be found anytime on the CDK Electric weather page on your Pembina Valley online app. I'm Judy Peters.
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11: Moving through the top 10. And the Jonas Brothers have starred in TV shows. They perform sold-out tours all over the world. And they have a star on the Walk of Fame. But now, they can officially say they are Disney legends. We'll hear from Nick, Kevin, and Joe about being inducted into that exclusive club after...

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1: It's Zara Larsson. So back to the Jonas Brothers. They got a lot going on. Big tour this weekend, kicking off, new music on the way. Their iHeartRadio podcast, Hey Jonas. But in the middle of all that, they were also inducted as Disney legends, celebrating their long history with the Walt Disney Company. When we talked to the Jonas Brothers the other day, they told us how it felt to be officially considered legends and a look at their future with Disney. Here's Joe Jonas.
2: 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I mean, we just released Camp Rock 3 only a few weeks ago as producers, which is kind of wild, and so maybe more in the future.
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9: Now, your Pembina Valley online weather.
10: Tonight, a cloudy sky, some scattered showers, clearing overnight with a low of 10. Tomorrow, it'll be mainly sunny and 19. On Monday and Tuesday, periods of rain with highs around 17. Current weather conditions and the 7-day forecast can be found anytime on the CDK Electric weather page on your Pembina Valley online app. I'm Judy Peters.
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2: Nothing left with the top five. And it's exciting when you hear that your favorite artist is going on tour, but it's rare to find out your favorite movie is hitting the road, right? We'll tell you about the film concert experience that could be stopping in your city after five. Hate That I Made You Love Me, Ariana Grande.

0: Ariana Grande, Hate That I Made You Love Me, number 5. So when the Wicked movie released in 2024, it was one of the biggest movies of the year, and its soundtrack became just as big of a star. So next year, they're going to take the film and the songs on the road. A special musical experience headed to concert halls around the world where fans can watch Wicked Part 1 on a massive screen while a full symphony orchestra performs the music all live. The series kicks off with a preview in San Francisco on the 16th of January, and the world premiere is set for January 23rd at Radio City Music Hall in New York. If you want to check out the dates, we put them up at AmericanTop40.com.
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0: so easy. Olivia Dean at 3. For the past couple weeks, Bruno Mars has had a hold on number one. But with Halloween approaching, Dracula wants to reclaim that spot. And after a month away, we'll find out who has the biggest song of the week when we reveal the top two in a sec.
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0: Sliding in one more request before we get to the top two. Maya in Gettysburg, Pennsylvania, who wants to hear this from Sabrina Carpenter. 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
6: 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Cost is by donation, with proceeds going to Ancla de Amor Orphanage in Mexico. 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
5: with Ryan Seacrest.
0: Nothing left but the top two. And this next artist treats his band like family. And in the case of his percussionist, he's actually family. His older brother, Eric Hernandez, plays on this song. And before he joined the band full time, he spent 15 years as an LAPD officer, with 10 of those on active street duty. But now, fans know him as E-Panda. And he gets to play along with his younger bro, Bruno Mars. Risk It All, number two. For just a

Risk It All, Bruno Mars falls to number two after spending the past 2 weeks on top. Now, we're up to the number one song in the country. And this next song gets tens of thousands of fans dancing every night when this artist plays it out on tour. But online, it inspired a major dance trend too, and everyone's getting in on it. Over 500,000 videos have been posted with the trend on TikTok alone, including celebrities like Bryan Cranston, Lisa Rinna, and the guy behind the number one song in North America. Number one. It's Tame Impala, Dracula, making it back to number one on AT40. The

0: Tame Impala, Dracula, back at number one for a total of five non-consecutive weeks. So that is the countdown this weekend, but don't miss us next time because hits from Miley, Olivia Rodrigo, and Bruno Mars all on the move. Anything could happen in a week. Until then, stay with us on social at American Top 40, and I'll see you weeknights with Vanna White on Wheel of Fortune. Take good care.
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2: I'm Parker Schmidt with your local news, streaming now through the Pembina Valley Online app. Regional Connections Executive Director Steve Reynolds says debates about Canada's immigration system need more local context. Reynolds said many employers in southern Manitoba want to keep experienced foreign workers who have become part of their communities.
3: Yeah, and hearing from employers who have great work permit employees that they hired in the past, that they'd love to have working there, and that usually would become permanent residents and would become long-term members of the community, and often Canadian citizens, and like so often in the past, that's how so many people and families have come to Canada and become a part of Canada. And now all of a sudden, some of those pathways are cut off.
2: Read the full feature on Canada's immigration system on the Pembina Valley Online app or website. The N49 Cruise for Hope raised over $50,000 for the Pembina Counseling Centre last weekend. The centre is looking to grow its team, and demand for counseling remains high. Executive Director Chris Dirksen says the centre currently has a waiting list of 130 people.
4: Again, the reason we do this whole thing is to support our work, and we're busy. We have a waiting list of 130 people.
5: Wow.
4: And I don't want people to be discouraged from coming to us. Please do. We work on taking care of that list as quickly as we can, and that's why we're adding to our team.
2: The center has added a new practicum student and is looking for another counselor. Rhineland Reeve Don Weeb says none of the access management options presented for Highway 30 fully reflect the realities along the road. Hired by the town and municipality, consultant KGS Group presented the possibilities based on resident feedback from an earlier stakeholder meeting in the spring. It's an effort to counter the province's original plan, which local councils and residents are not in favor of. Rhineland Reeve Don Weeb says provincial standards for new highways do not fit this established corridor.
6: In terms of the work that KGS was assigned to do, they have tried, I think, considerably hard to kind of find a way to adopt all of the current highway specifications into this setting. And I don't think it's going to work. If there was a new plan going forward, I think it makes a lot of sense, but we're not in a new situation. We have residences on the east side. We have a proposed commercial development or industrial development area. This is

0: too disruptive.
1: Weave agrees an access plan is needed for future development along the highway, but says it should preserve what already exists. 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
2: Now, your Pembina Valley online sports.
3: Three games in the Manitoba Junior Hockey League tonight. Steinbach hosts Verdun, Dauphins at Swan Valley, and the Winnipeg Monarchs welcome in Northern Manitoba. In the Capital Region Junior Hockey League, preseason action has the Altona Maroons welcoming in St. Malo. In the Manitoba U18 AAA Hockey League, Yellowhead is in Pembina Valley. In the Manitoba U18 AAA Female Hockey League, Pembina Valley hosts Westman. In the AHL, the Manitoba Moose continue their preseason in Iowa. And in Major League Baseball, the Blue Jays have Cincinnati. I'm Dave Anthony.
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4: Tonight, a cloudy sky, some scattered showers, clearing overnight with a low of 10. Tomorrow, it'll be mainly sunny and 19. On Monday and Tuesday, periods of rain with highs around 17. Current weather conditions and the seven-day forecast can be found anytime on the CDK Electric weather page on your Pembina Valley online app. I'm Judy Peters.
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1: Tonight, a cloudy sky, some scattered showers, clearing overnight with a low of 10. Tomorrow, it'll be mainly sunny and 19. On Monday and Tuesday, periods of rain with highs around 17. Current weather conditions and the 7-day forecast can be found anytime on the CDK Electric weather page on your Pembina Valley online app. I'm Judy Peters.
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1: Tonight, a cloudy sky, some scattered showers, clearing overnight with a low of 10. Tomorrow, it'll be mainly sunny and 19. On Monday and Tuesday, periods of rain with highs around 17. Current weather conditions and the 7-day forecast can be found anytime on the CDK Electric weather page on your Pembina Valley online app. I'm Judy Peters.
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So get in touch. 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